0: ook in de nacht.
1: Langstraat FM.
2: Hey. 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Tonight is dedicated to you. Do what you want to do. Have fun. 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
1: Pardon me, do you have change for a quarter? I gotta make a phone call. Thank you. Boy, I hope this woman don't take me through no changes today, because I had a hard day today, man. You know, let me see what's happening at the address before I go home.

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1: Where are you going tonight?
2: 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Maybe the club would go dancing.
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2: Yeah. 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I'm driving.
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Born from fire, sparks flying from the sun. 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

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I got my nephew Whitey Ford on the guitar, Young Trev on the drums, Grand Ole Opry, here we come. Jack be nimble, Jack be quick, Jack kept the spoon on the candlestick. 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